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Anyways, so fire 484, have a water rescue. The Haynes Road and Steerly Road's closest intersection, Haynes Road and Steerly Road. It'd be just west of 2508 Ruby Lane, 2508 Ruby Lane towards Big Creek. Caller called in advising his, didn't realize the road had water. He drove through it. Now he's stuck with his wife. Again, just west of Haynes Road and Steerly Road on Haynes. Police dispatch 2005. Clear 6 out of 4.

0: 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College called back at Muzzlewater is coming into the vehicle at this time.
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0: 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We're going to be arriving in the area. You have law enforcement en route to this call as well. There's two additional vehicles trying to go through the water at this time.
1: Check 484, the negative. We can't have them en route.
0: If you just want to notify them, there is a Posey County Highway Road close sign here. We can visually see three cars in the water at this time.
1: Paramedic 4.
2: Is there a subject of accidentally drove in the water on Haynes Road? 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
1: 16 and 12.
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0: 6-4-4. Squad 4, information. There's one car backing out of the water right in front of us. The other one looks like he made it through the westbound side. Looks like your vehicle is going to be just east of the bridge down there.

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0: 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Have a 79-year-old female, but blood pressure is high. She's requesting it to be checked. She's conscious and breathing. In 505 College Avenue, apartment 2. Billy Dispatch 2018.
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0: 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Again, 405, Leffel Court, Posey Dispatch, 2236.
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The State Road 66. I pulled into an address. I'll give you an updated address. This is going to be a gray Nissan Altima, Indiana God, Sam X-Ray William 105. I'll try to number.

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1: 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What do you think?
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658 that returns on the 2003 Chevy Traverse blue in color, 5th Avenue Brown, and a Griffin Indiana showing valid signaling.

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0: as far as 657. I'm going to be honest, the New Harmony boat ramp, it's a black Dodge Challenger. Looks like a white male, white shirt, black shorts. 28th Indiana 10 tag, Union 018073.
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0: dispatch 8. If you're able to run 27, I'll pass 28. Can you go through that, please?
1: Just information. The 28 information for limited return. All it's advising is the 2022 Dodge. Last name of the hatch subject. That's it. There is no 27 information.
0: Hey. Discard, I actually think I know who it is.

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0: Every now and then, Returns on 2013, meets on Ultimate White Tour. Tui, Lee, and Jamie Pilkington, when I'm out running, shows out to Grady. 27 on the Lee set there, Sean Ballard, Signal 80. 327 on the Jamie set there, Sean Suspended Infraction, 2 current points, Signal 80.
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0: not running through fire, Form 82, has a medical run. 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She is conscious and breathing at this time. In 1116 West 3rd Street. Post dispatch 225.
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Great Four Taurus. 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
0: 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Yeah, God, we trust. Charles, 893.

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0: 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I have a breathing problem. Be 508 East 3rd. 508 East 3rd. A 69-year-old male calling and advising having difficulty breathing. 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He is conscious at this time. At 508 East 3rd Street. Fully dispatched. 626. 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

0: It's just one minute train. I'm in a city fire that will run between at Eastwater, North Canal, the boat ramp, and Eastwater, North Canal, the boat ramp. And a male subject with severe back pain. They're coming in on the towboat, going to the ramp in Eastwater Canal Street at the boat ramp. Posey Dispatch, 726.
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0: 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Was the caller able to give an ETA by chance?
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0: 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Have a small 5.2 Elk Trail Drive, 5.2 Elk Trail Drive. Have a 71-year-old female that fell out of her bed a few hours ago and has been unable to get up. The claim advisor does not believe she is injured, but is requesting her transported for evaluation. She is conscious and breathing. They also did advise she is a heavier patient. Again, 512 Elk Trail Drive, put the dispatch 904.
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0: This is Foreman at 4th at Downshift Fire, medical run 8000 North Posey County Road, 80000 North Posey County Line Road. Have an 84-year-old male that has passed out on his exercise bike. He is breathing but not conscious. Guys, use the north side garage door. 8000 North Posey County Line Road for an 84-year-old male that is unconscious but breathing. Posey Dispatch 907.
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0: 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Maintenance Cypher. Gray Chevy Malibu. Neo passenger. 575. 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

Township Pleasant Hill Fire, Smith Township requesting assistance, 8000 North Pleasant County Line Road, 8000 North Pleasant County Line Road, for an 84-year-old male that has passed out. He is still unconscious, but he is breathing. Get 8000 North Pleasant County Line Road, Pleasant Dispatch, 911.

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0: 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An 81-year-old female is incoherent. She is breathing, but she's unable to respond. And 346 Riviera, posted it back to 10:05.
1: This is 5-2, just clear.
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0: 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Eastbound in front of Jam Flask. Tennessee, Temp Tag, I believe. Queen Edward 5, Sam 5, X-ray Edward. It's been a white GMC, I've got enough.
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0: 4 out of 3, Pleasantville Fire. Had an accident with injuries. Highway 165 and Mulkey Road. Highway 165 and Mulkey Road. Have a truck that is off into a ditch. The driver advising her head is hurting. Is 0-165 and Mulkey Road. Police dispatch 1047.
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1: 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Truck drove into a ditch. Females complaining of head pain, worse and fire in their butts.
2: 17.
0: Pigeon 495, horse passes fire, medical run, 411 Elk Trail Drive, 411 Elk Trail Drive, for 32-year-old male having an allergic reaction to an unknown substance, in 411 Elk Trail Drive, police dispatch 1048.
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0: 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I mean, Highway 165 and Multi Road, 165 and Multi Road, for a truck in a ditch. Driver is complaining of head pain in 165 and Multi Road. Bozeman Fire, this is your second page, Smith Township. This is your first, Bozeman Dispatch, 1049.
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0: 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She's out. 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
0: 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Crash port. 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

0: 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She is on oxygen. She has had COPD and asthma. She is conscious at 527 College Avenue, Posey Dispatch, 1144.
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0: 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Stuff has been booked in tonight. 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
1: Okay, 6511 dispatch. You take the X versus on the screen.

That's right, 611, 747. 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

Station 4-Medic 2, Martasha Fire, medical running 10410 Upper Mount Vernon Road, 10410 Upper Mount Vernon Road, for an 81-year-old female having extreme spinal pain. She's requesting transport. She's constant breathing. The 10410 Upper Mount Vernon Road, please dispatch 1215.

0: 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Two's clear, Union Shows in route.
1: 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Dispatch, Mike 5.
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Dispatch, 6519. We transfer in custody of one of these males, J3, over to the circuit court building. I'll be back in route to Posey County Jail with one.

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1: Six five ten.
0: En route from 34, including Angel Pontvale. Information is suspect of the one at 19 took disappeared earlier.

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1: Just checking the 6 and 10 from jail. 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

0: So it's just made at 10:27, right? 10:28.
1: Maybe 15. Good.
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1: Okay, 15, go to 27.
0: I get 27 first. 28, Indian Pasture, 141, Charles George Union, 141 CGU, 26 expiration.
1: There's

Yeah, you're 15, your choice of it's valid, single lady. You're 28, shows around, you can get a Concours red to it. You're 27. 10, 7, 26, single lady.

to dispatch on the 8th. Information, you're not with the other units. And so I'll be in route to the kennel with 3 kennel letters.

0: 6515. Uh-huh. 6521, you're looking.
1: Ford in Waterford.
2: Final on 4th and Pearl.
3: Some sort of medical emergency. She's very confused. And it's going to be State Route 60 westbound. It's east of county line. He was looking for Mount Vernon Police Department patrol vehicle. So the dispatch, 1423.
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0: E20, you take the lockout on Great House Road.
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0: dispatch, give me 15 agencies, please.
1: Okay, Roger. Roger. Air 6-5, check, area 15.

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1: Yeah, 19.

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0: Beatty. 5 minutes ago, I'll be back around to Clerk's.
1: Dispatcher, 19, we're right to the jail form FEMA. 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
0: Give me 19, did you have beginning mileage for that female?
1: I did, it's 5460. Now I'm arriving, it's 5461.
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0: on 3rd Street, able to break away for Ethical. 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
1: 50.
2: Oh, gas. Get there. They did in my pass, but they didn't pass more 26.
0: Another neighbor is harassing subjects that are cutting trees down on his property. He's requesting, he's in around with a 20-minute ETA requesting officers before he escalates.
1: I'm crowd checking. You want me to start that way?
3: I'll see what I got.
1: Clear. Just advise I can break away.

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1: Hey, give me 5, dispatch. Yeah, we're going around with Emmy 15 to 806 North Corral. They're complaining about his neighbors harassing the contractor she's got cutting trees down.
0: Popular.

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0: Totally dispatch, 145. Did the caller state if they were just a passerby or maybe at an expressway or somewhere?
1: It was just a passerby that called. We have not received any further calls about this.
0: Clear. Show us on scene. We'll be out investigating.
1: Commission 5.

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0: Can you advise 15th location again?
1: You got him out at 806 North Canal. 806 North Canal.
0: Clear. I'll be in round as well.
1: Clear. Just information. I'm going to be 5 out with you.
2: Dispatch, can you disregard him? We're 10-2. It's simple at this point.
1: Clear. Are you there? Are you clear?
0: I'm clear. Dispatch, 76. I'll be in route to the candle.

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0: 4-0. I forgot to advise us. 10-23, about 25 minutes ago, the 10-8 vehicle's unlocked.

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1: 16, 165, and 66.
2: 23, I'll take that.
0: Clear information, looking at the previous call for the water rescue on it. No vehicle was, no plate was ran, the complaint is not the owner. I've exhausted all efforts to figure out who it is that this.
1: Twenty-three.

Valley Trust, David King, Sam, 981. 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

0: attorney on a 2010 Toyota Camry silver in color to a panel of Brokaw in Evansville. Showing information at 3726, it has not been renewed, it's a lady.
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0: 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They're working with a disabled semi.
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1: 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Yeah, 23 on.

Sixty-one, 60. He was 10-23 to that accident. I'm 10-8 from that.

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0: 5-4, can you guys step up, please?
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1: 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Tom King 294, Lincoln Young Mary, repeating TK 294LYM.
0: It's also valid to go in.
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0: 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Mill operator, same lady.
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1: 23. I need you to go to 2429 Logan Road, 2429 Logan Road for the welfare check on the screen. 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

0: 35. This one I'm turning on a 2009 GMC Sierra Black and Color to Anthony Warble out of New Haven, showing the information of 12 of 26. It is valid, super lady.
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0: The subject's been trespassed from that Romain Road address. 10-8 report taken. Back and right to the other call.
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0: 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She believes Mel Sundick will be there, and he's not supposed to be.
1: Hey, everyone. 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
0: And you start towards the railroad tracks at Banks Road and Givens Road. There's a West News reporting a group of 5 to 6 kids on bicycles that are on the tracks and around the tracks, making it difficult for train passage.
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0: MD5, ground for both.
1: For the family fight, assault in progress, 1100 West 3rd Street. Claim advisor Danny Wayne, subject, has been putting his hand on his mom, Maria Fleming, subject. The caller was not on scene. Advice, this is actively happening.
0: MD5, we're en route.

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0: 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And break for a second.
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0: landing.
1: Go wait a
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0: We'll be investigating apartment 206.

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0: Report taken, I'm responsible, both the answer 10A.
1: Clear, heavy five.